Dancing, colors, I swan to bad lovers, shoulder pads. I'm gonna come at you with ballers, relaxing, colors, I swan to bad.

pressure. 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More release, more push, more you, more me. Yes, yes, understand how to hunt, and you taught me how to hunt, so I can't forget you. Traveling.

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He said the greater the mass, the greater the force of attraction. None of us all win if I fucking have to fight you. 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

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And you're gonna make mistakes, but from each you will learn. For every wrong turn is experience earned. 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

0: 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You don't get it. Do you get it?
1: Not for you.
0: Do you get it?
1: Not for you.
0: Do you get it?
1: Not for you.
0: Do you get it?
1: Not for you.
0: You don't get it.
1: Not for you.

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Blaming everyone in the hospitals, blaming everyone at the bottom of the English Channel, blaming everyone who doesn't look like a fried animal. 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

mercy, punishment over health, punish the poor, prop up wealth. 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

0: 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Radio aus Rostock.
1: Yes, my brothers. Are you ready to sing a song? Tell me how many times are they gonna change their minds?